0: Don't touch that dial. 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

That was Self Aware by Tempest City at number 10. It is currently 8 past 2 at the moment here at 91.9 Star FM in Braille's Community Radio. And up next at number 9, we have The Cure by Olivia Rodrigo. Now, it was at number 9 last week, so staying the same, which is good. I really love this song. It released in May of this year and is from her third studio album, You Seem Pretty Sad for a Girl So In Love, which has another hit that we'll look at shortly. It debuted at number 5, so The Cure is still going strong. This is Olivia Rodrigo with The Cure at number 9.

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0: Too Much Too Young there by The Specials. Before that was Queens of the Stone Age with Little Sister. We had The Cure with Love Song, and at the top of it was Mumford & Sons with The Cave. It's 21 minutes to 6. You're with Christy on Star FM 91.9.
1: With the footy season on, Inverell Sporties is the place to watch your favourite team in action with some of your mates and enjoy all the amenities of this very popular club. 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

0: 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John Cougar, I Need a Lover. Before that, Stevie Nicks, Edge of 17, and Clarence Carter, Strokin'. Things are heating up down here at Star FM with all the boppy songs to get you moving and grooving, because dancing is good for the mind, the body and the soul. We are 19 and a half away from 7. Coming up, we've got a request for Marley.
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1: Where do you see yourself in the next 10 years?
2: Much the same as now. 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
1: Well, I sat back and thought about the things we used to do. It really meant a lot to me. You mean a lot to me.
0: I really mean that much to you?
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I get to thinking lots of times about back when I was a lad, of the old home place where I grew up, of the days both good and bad. 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
1: In 1965, Vietnam seemed like just another foreign war. 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